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0: One of those songs that is just so special to everybody. It's got to be in my top five list of greatest songs of all time. It's A Flock of Seagulls, I Ran So Far Away, right here on 99.7 The River. It also reminds us that we're getting a little bit older with age, right? And I wanted to know about this because I'm going to be entering my late 20s officially on Sunday. It's my birthday.
1: I'm too old for this.
0: Yeah, we wanted to hear about your best advice for somebody who is entering their late 20s. And I wanted to ask you this because everybody in Campbell River, they have lived full lives and they're full of wisdom. They know what they're talking about. Love this text that I got from Barb at 287-4444. She said, honestly, just do you. I didn't start having kids until I was 27, so it's never too late to do what you want. Have a great and safe birthday, AJ. And you know what, Barb? I appreciate that. I love that advice because personally, I'm sure this is the same with a lot of people my age right now. I don't know if I'm ready to have kids. I think I at least want to wait until I'm 30. You know, I want to make sure I have my head properly on my shoulders and waste away my 20s just for a couple years longer. It's Tia Wood on 99.7 The River.

0: Yeah, I hate to break your hearts, Campbell River, but unfortunately, the last River concert series of the summer has been canceled. Yeah, it's such a bummer. They canceled it due to the weather that's going on in Campbell River right now, which sucks because it's kind of been back and forth all day from rain to clear to rain again. Definitely understand why they did it, though. The weather is just too unpredictable for live music events in Campbell River tonight. But that is completely okay because there is so much going on in Campbell River this weekend. We've got a full detailed breakdown of the schedule and everything that's going on over on our Facebook page with Ricky Tyler's interview with Lucas Schuler over at 99.7 The River Dash On Air. And you can also check out what's going on over at our website, too, at mycampbellrivernow.com.
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0: playing everything cool, deep, and current. Charlotte Cardin on 99.7 The River. Of course, just wanted to give you a quick heads up about the Campbell River Food Bank's Drive Out Hunger event. It's going to be their first one. They're going to be hosting tomorrow and Sunday over at Velocity and Natural Pacific Resort. And this is going to be a great experience for you, Campbell River, because you can win some big money. They're giving away $20,000 for a hole-in-one prize over at Velocity. 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Make sure you get in those calls as soon as possible. I'm not entirely sure when the cutoff is, because a portion of every registration fee is actually going to be donated to our friends at the Campbell River Food Bank. We're also going to be hanging out there tomorrow too from 10 to noon, so if you come on by and see us, I would love to say hi to you. You can find more info for this over on our Facebook page and on our website at mycampbellrivernow.com.
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0: All right, Campbell River, that is going to be a wrap for me today. I just want to give a huge shout out to everybody who sent in the birthday wishes along with the advice for people entering their late 20s, more specifically to Barb, too, who gave me some incredible advice on how to handle entering your late 20s. This is officially going to be my last radio break as a 26-year-old, and when I come back to hang out with you on Monday afternoon, I'll be entering it as a 27-year-old man, fully grown, ready to take on the world. Not going to lie, I'm a little bit scared, but maybe I'm scared for the wrong reasons. Maybe it's best I embrace it and just try to take it in as much as I can. In the words of my good friend Don Simmons, if you need to be in the know, tune into AJ. Have a safe and wonderful weekend, Campbell River. Of course, we will talk to you tomorrow. We're going to be hanging out over at the Campbell River Food Bank's Drive Out Hunger event over at Velocity and Natural Pacific Resort. So make sure you come on by, come check it out. It's going to be a really fun time. And it's all for an incredible cause, too, helping out our friends over at the Campbell River Food Bank. We've got more info on that over on our Facebook page, 99.7 The River - On Air, and over at our website, mycampbellrivernow.com. I'm going to leave you with music coming up from one of the most iconic movies of all time. You'll know exactly what I'm talking about coming up in just a few minutes here on 99.7 The River. Have a good night. Have a safe weekend, Campbell River. I guess I'll talk to you tomorrow.
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0: 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And send. 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I'm so sorry.
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my drive to the top, I've been out of shape, taking out the box, I'm an astronaut. 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I'm automatic, quarterback, I ain't talking second, pack it up, I don't panic, batter.

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Just put your paws up, 'cause you were born this way.

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1: 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It's beautiful out here. 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
1: Good morning. I'm Sage Daniels. The Strathcona Regional District celebrated the completion of the Just Like Home and Health Professionals Housing with a ribbon-cutting ceremony on Tuesday. Located together just west of the Campbell River Hospital, the two housing initiatives will provide a place to stay for patients and caregivers who travel to Campbell River for medical care. The SRD says it will help attract and retain healthcare professionals needed to provide care to those patients. Health Professionals Housing will welcome residents on September 1st, and Just Like Home Lodge will welcome patients and caregivers on September 15th. A partial prohibition of off-road vehicles has been rescinded across the Coastal Fire Center. As of noon Friday, the prohibition of the use of all-terrain vehicles, motorcycles, and off-road side-by-side vehicles on Crown land outside of municipal boundaries is no longer in effect. The prohibition was introduced a few weeks ago with a goal of reducing wildfire risk. The BC Wildfire Service says conditions have improved, but they're urging backcountry enthusiasts to remain vigilant and follow all wildfire regulations. A ban on campfires remains active in most areas of the Coastal Fire Center, as well as larger Category 2 and 3 open fires. A Vancouver Island-based MLA announced earlier this week he was leaving the BC Conservatives over frustrations with Carolyn Findlay's leadership. Vista Radio's provincial reporter Emily Joveski has the details.
2: Courtney Comox's MLA Brennan Day is the latest to quit the Conservative caucus, citing concerns Wednesday about Findlay's judgment and ethical standards. Teresa Watt announced her departure earlier in the day. Rosalind Bird, Ian Payton, and Peter Milibar have also left in recent days. All are currently sitting as independents, but Milibar and Payton have said they intend to start a new center-right political party. So far, none of their fellow independents have

0: whether it was necessary to take the directory down entirely.
1: Is there a way to solve this that involves keeping the directory up, but equipping employees within government with various strategies and approaches to protect them?
0: Butterell says the directory was an important resource for many, ranging from nonprofits to journalists.
2: Be the first to know. 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
1: 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But wait a minute, isn't this...
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6: Well, good morning and happy Saturday, Campbell River. It is absolutely beautiful outside right now. Says it's a little cooler than it actually feels like right now. Currently at a high of 15, and it is stunning in Campbell River right now. Honestly, the perfect weather to come out and go golfing to close out your summer here. 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You have the chance to win $20,000, Campbell River, supporting an incredible cause. 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You get three balls, for 10 bucks there for the punting contest as well. That is open to everybody too. The hole-in-one contest, yeah, groups of three or more, you play for 10 bucks and you win 20 grand. 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We hope to see you, Campbell River. It is a beautiful Saturday. We're out here supporting an incredible cause for the Campbell River Food Bank's first ever Drive Out Hunger event.
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0: Frankie Goes to Hollywood, relax on 99.7 The River. And I'll tell you what, I'd probably relax a little bit more in life if I had 20 grand in my pocket. That would be pretty nice, right? And guess what? You have the chance to win that money over here today at Velocity and Naturally Pacific Resorts because the Campbell River Food Bank is hosting their first ever Drive Out Hunger event. There is so much going on. Even if you're not a golfer, you can stop by and cruise their silent auction table as well. We were talking about the $20,000 you could win earlier for their big contest that they've got going on, but you can also get some incredible prizes through their silent auction. All you have to do is just come up to the Campbell River Food Bank's booth that they've got set up. You can just literally write your name down and bid on whatever item that you want to grab. They have a Yeti cooler, a two-night stay with breakfast at Naturally Pacific, a two round-trip flights to Vancouver from Campbell River, and up to $1,000 accommodation sponsored by Travel Place and Pacific Coastal. 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
5: Well, good morning, Campbell River. It is absolutely stunning outside today. Currently at a high of 15 and very warm out right now. It's beautiful over at Naturally Pacific Resort in Velocity. And we are hanging out today with our good old friends at the Campbell River Food Bank for their first ever Drive Out Hunger event. It is really incredible, this event that they have set up for you guys. And I'm here with some very special guests as well, Sandra and Joanne. How are we doing this morning?
6: We're doing great. Got off to a good start. Lots of people so far.
5: That is awesome to hear. Joanne, if you just don't mind coming in here a little bit, tell the people of Campbell River what you guys have going on today.
7: Well, when you come, you can do a putting contest and win a custom putter from a local golf shop here. So for $10, you get three putts. We just had an 11-year-old boy be very successful with that. So there's that, and then of course the $20,000 hole in one, as long as you have team members of three or more. Mm-hmm. So, and just amazing silent auction items. And of course it all goes for a great cause, and that's the Campbell River Food Bank.
5: Yeah, of course. You guys also have a special ale that you guys are promoting today as well, for people who want to come on by and check that out, the Aerosmith Blonde Ale.
7: Yeah, so a portion of those, of when you come down for a beer, and of course, look at the silent auction items. They have put that so that some of the profits come to the Campbell River Food Bank as well.
5: Yeah, yeah, it's absolutely incredible stuff here. And Sandra, you wanted to get a word in as well?
6: I do. We also have a 50-50, and the pot right now is about $4,200. So wow. Come on down and buy some 50-50, and the proceeds go 50% to the client and 50% to the food bank.
5: Yeah. You guys also got an incredible donation from Kaysom Golf. Do you mind talking about that a little bit as well?
7: Yeah, so Kaysom has donated this custom $450 putter, as well as two other putters that you can use. Just an incredible community support from a lot of local businesses. We also have a two-night stay in the resort here, as well as breakfast in our silent auction items, and plus a lot more.
5: Mm-hmm. And what does helping out an event like this do for the community of Campbell River?
7: So the Campbell River Food Bank, we serve about anywhere from 1,300 to 1,500 clients per month, and your donation is essential. Everybody thinks of Christmas time, but really the need is every single day.
5: Yeah.
7: So helping the Campbell River Food Bank not only helps our community, but seven other agencies that we also support, and our second location as well.
5: Mm-hmm. Yeah, this is such an important event for everybody to go check out, and just an important reminder for the people of Campbell River, how long is this going on for, and what time is this going to be going on for today?
7: So today it goes till 4 o'clock, and the same thing tomorrow from 8 till 4, and the silent auction items will be drawn, if you're the winning bid, will be done at that time. And the $20,000 hole-in-one is both days as well.
5: And my apologies, too. What are the prizes for the putting contest, if you don't mind me asking? Is that the $20,000 as well?
7: No, that's the custom putter.
5: Okay.
7: That's a custom putter.
5: Okay, perfect. So come on by. Come check it out, Campbell River. We're here today at Velocity and Naturally Pacific Resort for the Campbell River Food Bank's Drive Out Hunger event. You don't want to miss it, Campbell River. It's also just a stunning day to come on out and play some golf, too. So we would love to see you. Thank you so much, Joanne and Sandra, for coming by to talk to me today as well. It was a pleasure, as always, to talk with you guys.
7: Thank you. 99.7 River.

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4: Yeah, we just had the chance to chat with Joanne and Sandra from the Campbell River Food Bank about their first ever Drive Out Hunger event. This is a very important event for our community of Campbell River as well, because when it comes to things like the food bank, people always think of times like Christmas, Thanksgiving, all that stuff, but the food bank runs year-round. People need food to eat for the entire year, right? It's not just those select times, so it's really important that you come on down and support events like these that the Campbell River community, or that the Campbell River Food Bank is doing, because in return, they're helping out the community at large. You never know who actually uses the food bank, especially with how finances are these days and with how big of a thing food insecurity is. You never really know who is relying on resources like these. You should come on down, come check it out, because at the end of the day, the Campbell River Food Bank, they just want to help you, Campbell River. They've got an incredible $20,000 hole-in-one contest that they're holding right now. All you've got to do is just come on by. You can come in groups of three. It is absolutely fantastic. They've also got their putting contest going on right now too. You get three chances to sink the putt, and if you sink it, you are entered for a draw to win a $450 custom putter from our friends over at Kaysen Golf, my apologies. Danny at Kaysen also donated two new putters for use at the contest as well, and those are going to be auctioned off after some gentle use, of course. Speaking of auction items, they've got a silent auction going on too at Velocity and Natural Pacific Resorts. They're giving away things like an incredible Yeti cooler. Those things are the best, especially there when you're trying to cool off your drinks at the golf course. Those are awesome. They've got so much more as well, including a two-night stay at Natural Pacific Resorts and two round-trip flights to Vancouver from Campbell River, and up to $1,000 in accommodations sponsored by Travel Place and Pacific Coastal. You really do not want to miss out on this today, Campbell River, especially with how nice it is outside right now. You got to enjoy those last summer days before we are officially in the soot and rain portion of fall here in Campbell River. So come on by, come check it out. Even if you're not a big golfer or whatever, you definitely do not want to miss out on this. Again, we're at Velocity and Naturally Pacific Resort for the Campbell River Food Bank's first ever Drive Out Hunger event. We hope to see you, Campbell River.
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6: All right, Campbell River, I'm going to be heading out of here very shortly, but that is okay because the CR Food Bank's first ever Drive Out Hunger event over at Velocity and Naturally Pacific Resorts is not ending anytime soon. It goes on until 4 o'clock this afternoon and tomorrow until 4 o'clock as well. An incredible weekend to come out and golf and raise support and funds for the Campbell River Food Bank and our community in Campbell River as well. Bunch of stuff going on. They've got a $20,000 hole-in-one prize for their contest going on too that you can take part in. That is absolutely incredible. They've also got a putting contest going on too where you can win a $450 putter donated by our friends over at Case and Golf. And they've also donated some putters that you can use as well for the putting contest too. You can do a bid on those as well for their silent auction that they've got going on. Bunch of incredible items. And joining me today from the Campbell River Food Bank, one of the volunteers, is Colleen. How are you today?
7: I'm great, thanks.
6: How long have you been volunteering with the food bank for?
7: I've been volunteering for 3 years now.
6: Yeah, and what does it mean to be able to support your community in this way?
7: I'm always looking for an opportunity to give back because I'm really fortunate, and it's wonderful. I've met some really great people. There's a huge need in our community, and it really feels good to at least just do a small part in helping with that.
6: Yeah, I had the chance to speak with Joanne a little bit earlier, and she was bringing up a really great point that you guys aren't just doing stuff for things around the holidays like Thanksgiving and Christmas, right? Like the food bank is a year-round thing. Everybody needs food, especially here in Campbell River, right?
7: Absolutely, and the need has grown a ton, even in the 3 years I've been there, and I see seniors, and I see, you know, people my kids' age, and people my age, professionals, people that are working as hard as they can, but they're trying to keep a roof over their head, and they're having to choose between having a house and having food, and that's not okay.
6: No, 100%, I completely agree with how tough times have been for a lot of people, especially recently, right? Like, a lot more people are having to come to resources like the Campbell River Food Bank. Fantastic resources, by the way, but it's just the way things are. You never know who is really using stuff like this. Can you talk a little bit about what you guys have got going on today and how you're supporting the community?
7: Sure. So we decided to partner up with Naturally Pacific, and they very generously are giving us a fee for each person who golfs today. And then we've also got the putting contest going on, so people can win a Kaysen golfer custom putter, which Kaysen Golf donated for us. Danny at Kaysen has been unbelievable, and along with lots of other sponsors, I have to say, going out in the community and knocking on doors and shaking hands, I've just been overwhelmed with how generous people have been. Really happy to help with the food bank, and Campbell River always comes out that way, and that's great. So also we have a hole-in-one contest, so you can put $10 in and try your luck for a hole-in-one and win $20,000. And we also have a closest to the pin, and that's on hole number 2. And so just whoever is the lucky person who wins that gets a nice package of, we call it the golf eat and drink package. So I've got $50 from the Riptide and $50 from Beach Fire Brewery, a couple sleeves of balls, and also 2 rounds of 9 holes at Saratoga. And all of that was donated very graciously.
6: Wow, that is really a bunch of incredible stuff there. You mentioned some items a little bit earlier. You guys also have a silent auction going on right now. Can we talk about that a little bit?
7: You bet. We got a silent auction. We have a Yeti cooler. We have a Kuma cooler. We have a couple of grills. We have some services that people have offered us. We've got a gift card from Wasabia. We have we very graciously had a donation from the Travel Place and Pacific Coastal, mm-hmm. and that is a round trip flight to Vancouver for two and up to $1,000 in hotels.
6: Wow.
7: And also Naturally Pacific has donated two nights and two breakfasts at their place. So in just a whole variety of things here, all different ranges of spending, but really great.
6: 100%. And if people are interested in coming on by today, they should, by the way. How many groups of people can they bring on by for the putting contest and all that jazz there? It's groups of three, correct?
7: Yep. If you come to the putting contest, you don't have to be a golfer. You can come and look at all of our silent auction items and just come and putt for $10 just to sort of make a donation to the food bank if you feel like doing that. Also, Velocity has a beer that is the featured beer that we get, I think, $1 for.
6: Mm-hmm.
7: So if you're thirsty, this is a good place to come.
6: Yeah.
7: And it's a gorgeous day out. So any opportunity to come and support the food bank, we'd really appreciate today or tomorrow. Tomorrow's not going to be quite as nice, so you might want to come today.
6: Mm-hmm. Yeah, it's an absolutely beautiful day. The perfect day to come out and golf. Grab that Mount Arrowsmith Blonde Ale that Colleen was mentioning a little bit earlier as well. It's just the perfect day to come out and hang out in this beautiful Campbell River weather that we've got going on. Only two more weeks of summer, so come take advantage of it as much as you can while helping out the community with the Campbell River Food Bank's first ever Drive Out Hunger event. Again, thank you so much, Colleen, for joining us today.
7: Thank you so much for having us and for supporting the food bank.
6: Of course. And where can people find more info to... People can find more info about the Campbell River Food Bank just over at their website. You can check that out for yourself and help out your community here at Campbell River at crfoodbank.ca. We really appreciate getting the chance to hang out here on this absolutely gorgeous day in Campbell River. We really hope to see you, Campbell River, because it is absolutely stunning outside.
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0: Live from the MyCampbellRiverNow.com newsroom. 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
1: Good afternoon. I'm Sage Daniels. The BC government has published its latest drought and water scarcity bulletin, with data reaching up to August 27th. Vista Radio's Wiley Henderson has the details.
2: Locally, East Vancouver Island from Campbell River through Victoria and the Sunshine Coast are rated at level 2 on its drought severity index, with level 5 being the most severe. West Vancouver Island from Port Hardy to Port Renfrew remains at 0, which signals conditions are normal or wetter than normal. The report notes the east coast of Vancouver Island continues to experience low stream flows, despite a slight improvement in the Chemainus River and Kolkasela River watersheds due to recent precipitation. Forecasters say cooler and more unsettled conditions are expected into early next week, bringing light to moderate precipitation to several areas across the province. Wiley Henderson, Courtney.
1: BC has ended a state of emergency declared earlier this month due to wildfires, but the province says wildfire risk remains high and urged people to be prepared. The BC Wildfire Service also lifted its ban on the use of recreational off-road vehicles on Crown land in parts of southern BC as of noon Friday, including within the Coastal Fire Center. The Wildfire Service says there are over 200 active burning wildfires across BC. Abbotsford South MLA Bruce Bandman says he's leaving the BC Conservatives to sit as an independent. He joins five other MLAs who have exited the caucus in recent weeks over frustrations with leader Carrie Lynn Finley. Vista Radio's provincial reporter Emily Joveski has more.
3: Bandman says in a statement he believes the chances of the Conservatives beating the NDP in an election is becoming increasingly unlikely, calling Finley unelectable. He encouraged other MLAs to join him among the growing ranks of independents in the legislature. Six MLAs have quit the party since Finley took over, including five just this week. Among them are Peter Millibar and Ian Payton, who say they plan to start a new center-right party. Emily Joveski, Vista News, Victoria.
1: Joan Phillip, respected Indigenous activist and MLA for Vancouver Strathcona, has died at age 74 after a months-long illness. Phillip's family shared the news in a statement shared by the Union of British Columbia Indian Chiefs. It says she died Friday afternoon surrounded by her husband, Grand Chief Stuart Phillip, and her children and grandchildren. The family asks that, instead of flowers, people make a donation to the BC Cancer Society.
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